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So pick up, crying at the disco. 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Radio Regenbogen. Alle deine Lieblingshits. I've seen the sun go down over the seven seas. Colors you won't believe.

Generation of the groove. Generation on the move. 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

Radio Regenbogen. They say the holy water's watered down, and this town's lost its faith. Our colors will fade eventually, so if our time is running out, day after day, we'll make the mundane a masterpiece. Oh my, my, oh my, my love, I take one look at you, you're taking me out.

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Simple as sound, four letters. Whatever it was, I'm over it now. Whatever it